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And

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1: Hey, it's Katy Perry and you're listening to my new song.

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1: 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I keep on bum bam. 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
1: 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Can't touch this. Can't touch this. Can't touch this.